twisting my intentions, shoving words into my mouth. How do I feel so bad for how bad you hurt me now? You convinced me that I stabbed myself in the back, even though I can't reach the handle. Maybe if I struck a match, it would burn the whole place down. All this air's so gaslit, I can smell the toxins now. You throw pictures at the wall and leave me with a mess, and then act like all this